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0: southeast, gusting up to 21 miles per hour. Tomorrow, anticipate more showers and thunderstorms with highs near 79, dropping to 76 by afternoon. East winds will be around 8 miles per hour. Rainfall could reach up to an inch. Tomorrow night, thunderstorms are likely before 9 p.m. with lows around 62. Tuesday will be partly sunny with highs near 91. Wednesday, expect possible morning showers, then thunderstorms, with highs in the mid-90s and gusty south winds.
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2: Tonight, expect occasional showers and thunderstorms with lows around 62, rising to 64 overnight. Winds will be from the southeast, gusting up to 21 miles per hour. Tomorrow, anticipate more showers and thunderstorms with highs near 79, dropping to 76 by afternoon. East winds will be around 8 miles per hour. Rainfall could reach up to an inch. Tomorrow night, thunderstorms are likely before 9 p.m. with lows around 62. Tuesday will be partly sunny with highs near 91. Wednesday, expect possible morning showers, then thunderstorms, with highs in the mid-90s and gusty south winds.
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6: Tonight, expect occasional showers and thunderstorms with lows around 62, rising to 64 overnight. Winds will be from the southeast, gusting up to 21 miles per hour. Tomorrow, anticipate more showers and thunderstorms with highs near 79, dropping to 76 by afternoon. East winds will be around 8 miles per hour. Rainfall could reach up to an inch. Tomorrow night, thunderstorms are likely before 9 p.m. with lows around 62. Tuesday,

0: Today will be partly sunny with highs near 91. Wednesday, expect possible morning showers, then thunderstorms with highs in the mid-90s and gusty south winds.
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3: Tonight, expect possible showers and thunderstorms after midnight under mostly cloudy conditions, with lows around 62. Winds will be from the southeast at 7 miles per hour, gusting up to 20 miles per hour. Monday brings showers and thunderstorms, with highs near 79, dropping to around 76 in the afternoon. East winds will be around 8 miles per hour. Rainfall amounts could reach up to an inch. Monday night, anticipate showers and thunderstorms before 9 p.m., with lows around 62, rising to 65 overnight. Tuesday, enjoy partly sunny conditions with a high near 91. Wednesday, prepare for possible rain showers before 7 a.m., then likely showers and thunderstorms. Highs will be near 94 with south winds from 6 to 16 miles per hour, gusting up to 28 miles per hour. Rainfall could reach half an inch.
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4: Tonight, expect possible showers and thunderstorms after midnight under mostly cloudy conditions, with lows around 62. Winds will be from the southeast at 7 miles per hour, gusting up to 20 miles per hour. Monday brings showers and thunderstorms with highs near 79, dropping to around 76 in the afternoon. East winds will be around 8 miles per hour. Rainfall amounts could reach up to an inch. Monday night, anticipate showers and thunderstorms before 9 p.m., with lows around 62, rising to 65 overnight. Tuesday, enjoy partly sunny conditions with a high near 91. Wednesday, prepare for possible rain showers before 7 a.m., then likely showers and thunderstorms. Highs will be near 94 with south winds from 6 to 16 miles per hour, gusting up to 28 miles per hour. Rainfall could reach half an inch.
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0: winds will be from the southeast at 7 miles per hour, gusting up to 20 miles per hour. Monday brings showers and thunderstorms with highs near 79, dropping to around 76 in the afternoon. East winds will be around 8 miles per hour. Rainfall amounts could reach up to an inch. Monday night, anticipate showers and thunderstorms before 9 p.m., with lows around 62, rising to 65 overnight. Tuesday, enjoy partly sunny conditions with a high near 91. Wednesday, prepare for possible rain showers before 7 a.m., then likely showers and thunderstorms. Highs will be near 94 with south winds from 6 to 16 miles per hour, gusting up to 28 miles per hour. Rainfall could reach half an inch.
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0: Winds will be from the southeast at 7 miles per hour, gusting up to 20 miles per hour. Monday brings showers and thunderstorms with highs near 79, dropping to around 76 in the afternoon. East winds will be around 8 miles per hour. Rainfall amounts could reach up to an inch. Monday night, anticipate showers and thunderstorms before 9 p.m., with lows around 62, rising to 65 overnight. Tuesday, enjoy partly sunny conditions with a high near 91. Wednesday, prepare for possible rain showers before 7 a.m., then likely showers and thunderstorms. Highs will be near 94 with south winds from 6 to 16 miles per hour, gusting up to 28 miles per hour. Rainfall could reach half an inch.
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0: Tonight, expect possible showers and thunderstorms after midnight under mostly cloudy conditions, with lows around 62. Winds will be from the southeast at 7 miles per hour, gusting up to 20 miles per hour. Monday brings showers and thunderstorms, with highs near 79, dropping to around 76 in the afternoon. East winds will be around 8 miles per hour. Rainfall amounts could reach up to an inch. Monday night, anticipate showers and thunderstorms before 9 p.m., with lows around 62, rising to 65 overnight. Tuesday, enjoy partly sunny conditions with a high near 91. Wednesday, prepare for possible rain showers before 7 a.m., then likely showers and thunderstorms. Highs will be near 94 with south winds from 6 to 16 miles per hour, gusting up to 28 miles per hour. Rainfall could reach half an inch.
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0: Tonight, expect possible showers and thunderstorms after midnight under mostly cloudy conditions, with lows around 62. Winds will be from the southeast at 7 miles per hour, gusting up to 20 miles per hour. Monday brings showers and thunderstorms, with highs near 79, dropping to around 76 in the afternoon. East winds will be around 8 miles per hour. Rainfall amounts could reach up to an inch. Monday night, anticipate showers and thunderstorms before 9 p.m., with lows around 62, rising to 65 overnight. Tuesday, enjoy partly sunny conditions with a high near 91. Wednesday, prepare for possible rain showers before 7 a.m., then likely showers and thunderstorms. Highs will be near 94 with south winds from 6 to 16 miles per hour, gusting up to 28 miles per hour. Rainfall could reach half an inch.
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0: after midnight under mostly cloudy conditions, with lows around 62. Winds will be from the southeast at 7 miles per hour, gusting up to 20 miles per hour. Monday brings showers and thunderstorms, with highs near 79, dropping to around 76 in the afternoon. East winds will be around 8 miles per hour. Rainfall amounts could reach up to an inch. Monday night, anticipate showers and thunderstorms before 9 p.m., with lows around 62, rising to 65 overnight. Tuesday, enjoy partly sunny conditions with a high near 91. Wednesday, prepare for possible rain showers before 7 a.m., then likely showers and thunderstorms. Highs will be near 94 with south winds from 6 to 16 miles per hour, gusting up to 28 miles per hour. Rainfall could reach half an inch.
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102.7 WKBH. Showers and thunderstorms likely today. Look for a high of 79. Scattered showers and thunderstorms tonight. Some patchy fog, otherwise mostly cloudy in 66. Tomorrow begins with some areas of fog, otherwise partly sunny in 91. Look for a heat index value as high as 99. Scattered showers and thunderstorms tomorrow night, a low of 72. Wednesday, a slight chance of thunderstorms in the morning, then showers, possible thunderstorms, picking back up again in the afternoon, and a high of 91. With sunrise at 5:22, we have scattered showers around the region at 66.

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102.7 WKBH. Numerous showers and storms will bring widespread rainfall around the cooler region today. We're talking amounts of 1 to 2 inches. It'll be hot and humid for tomorrow and Wednesday with afternoon heat indices in the 90s tomorrow and 95 to 105 degrees on Wednesday. Strong storms are possible Tuesday night into early Wednesday morning with large hail being the main threat. Now, severe weather is likely across the region Wednesday afternoon and evening. Large hail and damaging winds will be the main threats, with tornadoes and locally heavy rain also hazards. Today in the cooler region, showers possible, thunderstorm and a high of 79.

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0: 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Showers and thunderstorms likely today. Look for an afternoon high of 79. Scattered showers and thunderstorms tonight. Some patchy fog, a low of 66. Tomorrow is fog in the morning, otherwise partly sunny and 91. Scattered showers and thunderstorms tomorrow night, a low of 72. Wednesday is a chance of showers and thunderstorms. Look for a high of 91. And Thursday, showers and thunderstorms, otherwise mostly sunny and 85. Coming up, Philip Bailey with Phil Collins, AC/DC, the Stone Temple Pilots, and those minor things that we find slightly annoying.
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0: It's 102.7 WKBH. What's something minor that you find majorly annoying? Well, someone polled a bunch of people online, and your answer might fall into two categories: annoying sounds or annoying people. Let me give you some of the top minor annoyances that can stress you out. An alarm going off, heavy breathing, loud chewing, when the Wi-Fi slows down or cuts out, your phone going off when you're in a work meeting, and let me give you one more. When you run into someone you'd rather not talk to. Have you ever tried to hide from someone in a store because you didn't want to run into them and start talking? I did that just the other day. Saw a friend of mine, love him dearly, but I know if I stopped and talked, it would be 20 minutes to half an hour. So I hid, actually hid in the store until I was sure he was gone. I brought this up to one of my other friends the other night, and he said, you know what I found really, really annoying? My wife sent me to the store to buy sweet corn, so I'm digging through that big pile, pulling out ears, and I see somebody's foot. Some guy was hiding in that big bin of corn, scared the hell out of me.
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102.7 WKBH. The Knicks lead the Spurs 2-0 in the NBA Finals, and Game 3 is tonight. In the Stanley Cup Finals, the Golden Knights are up 2-1 over the Hurricanes, and Game 4 is tomorrow night.

0: showers and thunderstorms possible today. Look for a high of 79. Your drive home with Dylan. Scattered showers and thunderstorms tonight. Some patchy fog, a low of 66. Fog for tomorrow morning's commute, then partly sunny in 91. Scattered showers and thunderstorms tomorrow night, a low of 72. And Wednesday has a slight chance of thunderstorms. Look for a high of 91. Grinding through those grape nuts over in Grandwood, it's 67. And standby for the Hollies, Tom Petty and Aerosmith. 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
2: One person was injured in an Onalaska mobile home fire Saturday afternoon. It happened on Hazelwood Lane, southwest of Onalaska High School. Crews saw smoke coming from the trailer when they arrived. The trailer sustained heavy damage. A cause is still being investigated. Two cats were rescued. The intersection of Campbell Road, 21st and Pine Streets on the east side of UWL's campus will be closed starting today through the end of August. It's for a road and utilities reconstruction project. La Crosse Mayor Sean Del Spivey is hosting forums with city council members in their district starting today. 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There'll also be a La Crosse Zoning Code Update meeting tonight at 6 o'clock at the Unitarian Universalist Fellowship Church at the intersection of West Avenue and Cameron Street. It's for the Wygant and Hogan Neighborhood Association. For more information, go to forwardlacrosse.org.

0: Regional Economic Development Group, the Seven Rivers Alliance, is handing out more than $250,000 of small business grants through August 1st. It's for businesses and municipalities with 4,000 or fewer people for up to $10,000. Alliance CEO Chris Hardy says it can cover a lot of things.
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0: To apply or for more information, go to the number 7riversalliance.org. And now you're up to date. Craig Otto, Magnum Media News.
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0: 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Showers and thunderstorms likely today. Look for a high of 79. Scattered showers and thunderstorms tonight. Some patchy fog, otherwise mostly cloudy in 66. Tomorrow begins with some areas of fog, otherwise partly sunny in 91. Look for a heat index value as high as 99. Scattered showers and thunderstorms tomorrow night, a low of 72. Wednesday, a slight chance at thunderstorms in the morning, then showers, possible thunderstorms, picking back up again in the afternoon, and a high of 91. Leftover grad cake for breakfast over on Baumgartner at 69, and on the way, the Rolling Stones, Van Halen, Pat Benatar, and a little practice dating.
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1: 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Let's lower the cost of energy.
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0: defend America and Wisconsin.
1: America's PAC paid for and is responsible for the content of this advertising, not authorized by any candidate or candidate's agent or committee.
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0: I am Kelly Wilde. It's 102.7 WKBH, and there's a new trend out there called practice dating, and it involves going on dates with people who you aren't normally attracted to. The idea is simple. Take the pressure off, because dating someone who isn't your type can help lower expectations and make the experience feel more natural. A dating guru, someone named Serena Kerrigan, said that profiles and photos don't tell the whole story and people can surprise you in person. So instead of treating every first date like it could lead to marriage, the goal is to use these casual meetups to build confidence, improve conversation skills, and get more comfortable meeting new people. I did this back in the 80s, and it didn't do any of those things. In fact, it made me uncomfortable meeting new people, and it was also a little scary.
1: I was Joan of Arc in my former life.

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Tonight takes its time. About to check outside the games. And you know what I'm talking about. Just let me know if you wanna go to that home out on the range. They got a lot of nice girls.

MGV Rock Concerts presents 80s Fest this Saturday in West Salem, and we are giving away meet and greet passes for Stephen Piercy, Sebastian Bach, and Quiet Riot. 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

0: 102.7 WKBH. Showers and thunderstorms likely today. Look for a high of 79. Scattered showers and thunderstorms tonight. Some patchy fog, otherwise mostly cloudy in 66. Tomorrow begins with some areas of fog, otherwise partly sunny in 91. Look for a heat index value as high as 99. Scattered showers and thunderstorms tomorrow night, a low of 72. Wednesday, a slight chance of thunderstorms in the morning, then showers, possible thunderstorms picking back up again in the afternoon, and a high of 91. Leftover grad cake for breakfast over on Baumgartner. It's 69, and stick around for BTO, Toto, The Doors, and a little practice dating.
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3: One person was injured in an Onalaska mobile home fire Saturday afternoon. It happened on Hazelwood Lane, southwest of Onalaska High School. Crews saw smoke coming from the trailer when they arrived. The trailer sustained heavy damage. A cause is still being investigated. Two cats were rescued. The intersection of Campbell Road, 21st and Pine Streets on the east side of UWL's campus will be closed starting today through the end of August. It's for a road and utilities reconstruction project. La Crosse Mayor Sean Del Spivey is hosting forums with city council members in their district starting today. 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There'll also be a La Crosse Zoning Code Update meeting tonight at 6 o'clock at the Unitarian Universalist Fellowship Church at the intersection of West Avenue and Cameron Street. It's for the Wygant and Hogan Neighborhood Association. For more information, go to forwardlacrosse.org. Regional Economic Development Group, the Seven Rivers Alliance, is handing out more than $250,000 of small business grants through August 1st. It's for businesses and municipalities with 4,000 or fewer people for up to $10,000. Alliance CEO Chris Hardy says it can cover a lot of things.
4: I wanted to make this as broad as possible for businesses to be eligible to apply. Whether it's equipment or technology, whether it's a building project, whether it's even a new sign, or even for a startup, somebody who needs a little startup or rent assistance for the first 3 months, basically to cover the entire gamut of what a small business might need.
3: To apply or for more information, go to the number 7riversalliance.org. And now you're up to date. Craig Otto, Magnum Media News.
0: Hey, this is Kelly Wilde, and I know you're getting all pumped up for 80s Fest, Saturday, June 13th in West Salem. 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

102.7 WKBH. Gary Sanchez homered for the first time since April 14th as part of a 7-run sixth inning. And the Brewers completed a sweep of the Rockies with a 12-4 win. The Brewers are on top of the NL Central by 5 games. The Twins dropped a close one to the Royals 6-5. And the Cubs lost to the Giants 2-1.

0: 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I am Kelly Wild. Showers and thunderstorms likely today, a high of 79. Scattered showers and thunderstorms tonight, some patchy fog, a low of 66. Fog tomorrow morning, then partly sunny in 91. Scattered showers and thunderstorms in 72 for tomorrow night. Wednesday is a chance of showers and thunderstorms and a high of 91.
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4: 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You betcha.
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0: It's 102.7 WKBH, and summer heat is on the way from coast to coast. Forecasters say with high temperatures well into the 80s and 90s and even 100s in some areas. In fact, the National Temperature Outlook map for June 11th through the 17th shows that above normal temperatures are forecast for the entire lower 48 states. Now, things you should do in hot weather: hydrate continuously, drink lots of water, limit strenuous outdoor activities to the early morning or evening, and seek out air-conditioned spaces. Also avoid high-energy chores, dress in loose, light-colored clothing, always prioritize shade, and practice being that one person that starts every conversation with,
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102.7 WKBH, that Big Shot Billy Joel's on the way, plus some REM. 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

0: Showers and thunderstorms possible today. Look for a high of 79. Your drive home with Dylan. Scattered showers and thunderstorms tonight. Some patchy fog, a low of 66. Fog for tomorrow morning's commute, then partly sunny in 91. Scattered showers and thunderstorms tomorrow night, a low of 72. And Wednesday has a slight chance of thunderstorms. Look for a high of 91. Cleaning out the camper over on Crystal at 69 with Jackson Brown next. It's 102.7 WKBH.
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5: One person was injured in an Onalaska mobile home fire Saturday afternoon. It happened on Hazelwood Lane, southwest of Onalaska High School. Crews saw smoke coming from the trailer when they arrived. The trailer

0: sustained heavy damage. A cause is still being investigated. Two cats were rescued. The intersection of Campbell Road, 21st and Pine Streets on the east side of UWL's campus will be closed starting today through the end of August. It's for a road and utilities reconstruction project. La Crosse Mayor Sean Del Spivey is hosting forums with city council members in their district starting today. 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There'll also be a La Crosse Zoning Code Update meeting tonight at 6 o'clock at the Unitarian Universalist Fellowship Church at the intersection of West Avenue and Cameron Street. It's for the Wygant and Hogan Neighborhood Association. For more information, go to forwardlacrosse.org. Regional Economic Development Group, the Seven Rivers Alliance, is handing out more than $250,000 of small business grants through August 1st. It's for businesses and municipalities with 4,000 or fewer people for up to $10,000. Alliance CEO Chris Hardy says it can cover a lot of things.
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0: 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And now you're up to date. Craig Otto, Magnum Media News.
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0: 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Showers and thunderstorms likely today. Look for a high of 79. Scattered showers and thunderstorms tonight. Some patchy fog, otherwise mostly cloudy in 66. Tomorrow begins with some areas of fog, otherwise partly sunny in 91. Look for a heat index value as high as 99. Scattered showers and thunderstorms tomorrow night, a low of 72. Wednesday, a slight chance of thunderstorms in the morning, then showers, possible thunderstorms, picking back up again in the afternoon, and a high of 91.
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What's something minor that you find majorly annoying? Well, someone polled a bunch of people online, and your answer might fall into two categories, annoying sounds or annoying people. Let me give you some of the top minor annoyances that can stress you out. An alarm going off, heavy breathing, loud chewing, when the Wi-Fi slows down or cuts out, your phone going off when you're in a work meeting, and let me give

0: one more. When you run into someone you'd rather not talk to, have you ever tried to hide from someone in a store because you didn't want to run into them and start talking? I did that just the other day. Saw a friend of mine, love him dearly, but I know if I stopped and talked, it would be 20 minutes to half an hour. So I hid, actually hid in the store until I was sure he was gone. I brought this up to one of my other friends the other night, and he said, you know what I found really, really annoying? My wife sent me to the store to buy sweet corn, so I'm digging through that big pile, pulling out ears, and I see somebody's foot. Some guy was hiding in that big bin of corn. Scared the hell out of me.
1: Yeah!

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Wednesday with afternoon heat indices in the 90s on Tuesday and 95 to 105 degrees on Wednesday. Strong storms are a possibility Tuesday night and early Wednesday morning, with large hail being the main threat. Now, severe weather is

It's 102.7 WKBH. Numerous showers and storms today will bring widespread rainfall amounts of 1 to 2 inches throughout the region. It'll be hot and humid for tomorrow and Wednesday.

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The St. Joseph's Ridge Lions are hosting this year's La Crosse County Dairy Breakfast at Creamery Creek Farms near Bangor. That's on Saturday, June 20th, starting at 6 a.m. Come out to the farm and celebrate the La Crosse County dairy industry by enjoying a dairy-themed breakfast, live entertainment, and activities for all ages. 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Ticket information at La Crosse County Dairy Breakfast, St. Joseph's Ridge Lions on Facebook. And if you're interested in volunteering for the event, please email the St. Joseph's Ridge Lions at lacrossedairybreakfast@outlook.com.

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0: In about 13 minutes, we talk about Paul McCartney. He recently said he misses John Lennon and George Harrison every day, but he shares a thought that helps him cope with that loss. It is Ben Scott's.
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5: Expect showers and thunderstorms this afternoon, with a high near 79 and an east wind from 2 to 6 miles per hour. Rainfall could reach up to 2 inches. Tonight, anticipate scattered showers and thunderstorms before 9 p.m., with a low around 64. Rainfall may reach up to an inch. Tomorrow, morning fog will clear to a mostly sunny day, with a high near 90. Tomorrow night,

0: high near 90. Tomorrow night, showers and thunderstorms may return after 1 a.m., with a low around 69. Wednesday, expect showers and thunderstorms with a high in the low 90s and gusts up to 28 miles per hour.
1: Look up the word character in the dictionary, and you'll see him smiling back at you. 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

Ben Scott and Paul McCartney opening up about the loss of his former Beatles bandmates while celebrating the release of his new album, The Boys of Dungeon Lane. In the interview, McCartney says he still deeply misses both John and George, calling them major touchstones in his life and career. But he says when he starts feeling overwhelmed by that loss, he reminds himself that millions of people miss them too, and somehow that brings him a little comfort. Now, the new album draws heavily from McCartney's childhood and Beatles memories, and even includes a duet with Ringo called Home to Us. McCartney also shared that the song's huge sound was inspired

by hearing Oasis perform live, saying he wanted the track to feel even louder than a wall of amplifiers turned up to 11. The Boys of Dungeon Lane is available now. You can check that out wherever you enjoy your music.

Jonathan Cain, it's time. The guys hang it up. We'll talk about his rather blunt statement about how they're kind of repeating themselves. We'll do that here in about 15 minutes. It is Ben Scott's.

Thank you for spending time with us. We appreciate that. It is Ben Scott, and keyboardist Jonathan Kane from Journey says their final farewell tour feels like the perfect time to close the book on touring after decades on the road. Kane recently described touring as a grind and said the main reason he's still out there is the fans. He also noted that after last year's stadium tour with Def Leppard, he felt Journey had accomplished everything they set out to do. And while he has shifted much of his focus toward Christian music, there's still one Journey-related dream that Jonathan would love to see happen. He says he was convinced former lead singer Steve Perry would join the group on stage during their Rock and Roll Hall of Fame induction in 2017, but as we know, that never happened. Kane even recently fueled rumors that Perry could make a surprise appearance on the farewell tour, though Perry quickly shut that down. Still, Kane says the invitation remains open anytime. I kind of feel like we want this more than, I guess, Steve Perry does, to see him back up there one final time with Journey. We'll see if that happens or not on this Final Frontiers farewell tour. But I got a feeling Neil Sean as well, he's not calling it quits with Journey after this tour. Time will tell, though.

0: We'll do that in about 14 minutes.
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4: Showers, possibly a thunderstorm this afternoon. Temperatures near 80, southeast winds near 5. Tonight, showers and thunderstorms likely, areas of fog 65. Tomorrow, becoming sunny 90. Tomorrow night, showers likely, possibly a thunderstorm 70. Wednesday, afternoon showers, possibly a thunderstorm 92. Thursday, sunny, a chance of rain 86.
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It is Ben Scott and Metallica. They have added yet another record to their legendary career. They have announced that their concert over the weekend in Berlin, Germany's Olympia Stadium set a new attendance record for the venue, as more than 94,000 fans were in attendance. Now, this breaks the previous mark set by U2 during their massive 360 degrees tour back in 2009 when they played to around 90,000 people. Now, Metallica celebrated the achievement on social media with a big thanks to the Metallica family for showing up night after night on their M72 World

tour, which again continues to make its way across Europe. So pretty insane. Over 94,000 fans in attendance to see the guys in Germany this past weekend.

0: A former Badger quarterback joining CBS's NFL coverage. We'll let you know who that is in, let's see, just about 15 minutes right here. It is Ben Scott's.
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Thank you for spending time with us. We always appreciate that. And as I mentioned a few minutes ago, a former Wisconsin quarterback is joining NFL coverage over on CBS. That would be Russell Wilson. It's being reported he's finalizing a deal to join CBS's pregame show along with studio coverage there as well. And it kind of seems this is just the next step for Russell. As we mentioned, he's been kind of bouncing around here, being a backup quarterback, taking a lot of grief across, well, really from fan bases, as his play hasn't quite been what they come to expect from Russell Wilson. So good for him taking this next step and hanging up the cleats to go behind the camera. Russell will join CBS in their NFL coverage.

0: As the countdown continues to the release of the Rolling Stones' new album, Foreign Tongues, Mick Jagger saying he would love to tour. We already know Keith Richards, well, doesn't think that's going to happen this year. We'll let you know what Mick recently said. Coming up in, let's see, just about 12 minutes, it is Ben Scott.
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2: One person was injured in an Onalaska mobile home fire Saturday afternoon. It happened on Hazelwood Lane, southwest of Onalaska High School. Crews saw smoke coming from the trailer when they arrived. The trailer sustained heavy damage. A cause is still being investigated. Two cats were rescued. The intersection of Campbell Road, 21st and Pine Streets on the east side of UWL's campus will be closed starting today through the end of August. It's for a road and utilities reconstruction project. La Crosse Mayor Sean Del Spivey is hosting forums with city council members in their district starting today. 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There'll also be a La Crosse Zoning Code Update meeting tonight at 6 o'clock at the Unitarian Universalist Fellowship Church,

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1: Showers, possibly a thunderstorm this afternoon. Temperatures near 80, southeast winds near 5. Tonight, showers and thunderstorms likely, areas of fog 65. Tomorrow, becoming sunny 90. Tomorrow night, showers likely, possibly a thunderstorm 70. Wednesday, afternoon showers, possibly a thunderstorm 92. Thursday, sunny, a chance of rain 86.
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Scott hanging out saying, you know, if it were up to Mick Jagger, the Rolling Stones would already be packing up the tour buses. During a recent appearance on BBC Radio 2, Jagger said, quote, I'd love to go out on tour. I can't wait. Though he did admit it probably won't happen this year. Now, the guys last toured back in 2024 behind their album Hackney Diamonds. Jagger also talked about working again with Paul McCartney, who plays bass on one of the new tracks. Mick says Paul knocked out his part in just a couple of days and called him a very quick learner, while describing the collaboration as exciting and effortless. So no Stones tour yet on the calendar. Mick would love to. Keith, well, not ready to do that yet here in 2026. So we all will look forward to that tour. And of course, the new album, Foreign.

The artists we play on WKBH, their reputations speak for themselves. The passion they put into their music lives here.

0: A new rock talk all about Peter Frampton is in the works. We've got a trailer that has just been released. We'll play part of that for you here in less than 15 minutes to get you ready for an all-new Frampton doc. Hang tight.
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0: It is Ben Scott said a new documentary about Peter Frampton is on the way, and we've got our first preview. Now, this trailer for Frampton is the title, has been released, and it features rare archival footage, classic performance clips, and interviews with fellow rock legends, including Ringo Starr, Sheryl Crow, Tom Morello, Alice Cooper, Roger Daltrey, and many, many more. Let's hear a little bit of that trailer.
1: He was the guy on the rocket that was going where no other rocket had gone.
2: There was no doubt that the most influential artist at that period of time was Peter Frampton.
3: It was literally the summer of Frampton.
4: These girls went completely apeshit, and he'd become a teenage idol.
5: He'd play and get our clothes torn off, and they'd just climb in through the windows. It was fine for a couple of years.
4: He was my Taylor Swift.
6: Well, Pete could play, and that's all we've done ever since.
0: Comparisons to Taylor Swift. Yeah, Peter Frampton. This documentary, again, is simply called Frampton, and it explores his incredible rise following the blockbuster success of Frampton Comes Alive in 1976. This will premiere this week at the Tribeca Festival in New York City, then hopefully in a streaming service near all of us soon.

0: Believe it or not, the Osbournes may become an animated series. The cartoon Osbournes could be on the way. Well, I've got details on that for you here in about 13 minutes. It is Ben Scott.
1: At Cardinal IG, you'll work somewhere you feel valued. Here's Emily.
2: I know I'm valued. I am told very often by my manager and my team members, and I think that's a pretty common thing across the board. In most jobs, you only hear feedback when you've done something wrong. The team here frequently says, thank you for doing XYZ, and that does mean a lot.
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3: One person was injured in an Onalaska mobile home fire Saturday afternoon. It happened on Hazelwood Lane, southwest of Onalaska High School. Crews saw smoke coming from the trailer when they arrived. The trailer sustained heavy damage. A cause is still being investigated. Two cats were rescued. The intersection of Campbell Road, 21st and Pine Streets on the east side of UWL's campus will be closed starting today through the end of August. It's for a road and utilities reconstruction project. La Crosse Mayor Sean Del Spivey is hosting forums with city council members in their district starting today. 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There'll also be a La Crosse Zoning Code Update meeting tonight at 6 o'clock at the Unitarian Universalist Fellowship Church at the intersection of West Avenue and Cameron Street. It's for the Wygant and Hogan Neighborhood Association. For more information, go to forwardlacrosse.org. Regional Economic Development Group, the Seven Rivers Alliance, is handing out more than $250,000 of small business grants through August 1st. It's for businesses and municipalities with 4,000 or fewer people for up to $10,000. Alliance CEO Chris Hardy says it can cover a lot of things.
4: I wanted to make this as broad as possible for businesses to be able to be eligible to apply, whether it's equipment or technology, whether it's a building project, whether it's even a new sign, or even for a startup, somebody who needs a little startup or rent assistance for the first 3 months, basically to cover the

0: possibly a thunderstorm at 70. Wednesday, afternoon showers, possibly a thunderstorm at 92. Thursday, sunny, a chance of rain, 86.
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As we continue to do our thing together, we appreciate you hanging out. It has been Scott's, and hard to believe, but next year marks 25 years since the Osbournes debuted on MTV, and they gave us all a front row seats into the chaos inside their home. Now, Sharon and Jack Osbourne say they're talking with a company about turning the Osbournes into an animated series. They believe it could introduce a whole new generation to Ozzy and the family. Jack says the original show found a new audience since it started being distributed again, while Sharon says keeping Ozzy's legacy alive remains a top priority. Now, my question is, would this be a kid-themed cartoon or an adult-themed cartoon? Makes one wonder, right? Because there was plenty of bleeps, if you will, during the Osbournes run on MTV. But regardless, introducing Ozzy to the next generation would be awesome. We'll see if this cartoon comes to fruition.

0: McCartney reflecting on retirement. Does he think he'll ever just hang up the microphone, if you will? We'll let you know what Paul said here in about 15 minutes. It is Ben Scott.
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It is Ben Scott. So one Paul McCartney will turn 84 years young here on June the 18th, and he's not exactly slowing down. The former Beatle has just released a new album called The Boys of Dungeon Lane and wrapped up his most recent tour back in November. Now, in a new interview with NME, McCartney was asked the question that always seems to follow legendary artists at this stage in their career: when or will you finally call it a career? Paul's answer, basically, he doesn't know. McCartney said he never really thinks in terms of retirement, even recalling how when he was 50, his manager floated the idea and he thought, nah, not happening. He added that every generation thinks the one before it is too old, but the music and the audiences, they just keep going. And for McCartney, it still comes back to songwriting. He said there's real creative satisfaction in sitting down with the guitar and starting from nothing and suddenly ending up with a finished tune. That magic feeling, as he calls it, is still very much alive. So

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3: Showers, possibly a thunderstorm this afternoon. Temperatures near 80, southeast winds near 5. Tonight, showers and thunderstorms likely, areas of fog 65. Tomorrow, becoming sunny 90. Tomorrow night, showers likely, possibly a thunderstorm 70. Wednesday, afternoon showers, possibly a thunderstorm 92. Thursday, sunny, a chance of rain 86.
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3: 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You betcha.
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5: Showers, possibly a thunderstorm this afternoon. Temperatures near 80, southeast winds near 5. Tonight, showers and thunderstorms likely, areas of fog 65. Tomorrow, becoming sunny 90. Tomorrow night, showers likely, possibly a thunderstorm 70. Wednesday, afternoon showers, possibly a thunderstorm, 92. Thursday, sunny, a chance of rain, 86.
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nice to have Kelly back in the morning, isn't it? 102.7 WKBH. Listen to Kelly Wilde Monday through Saturday morning right here. Lenny Kravitz on the way. We'll do some Tom Petty and Aerosmith as well.

the bass, the keyboards, the guitars, the drums, and the vocals that give the songs meaning. 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
2: Tonight, expect showers and thunderstorms until 10 p.m., followed by possible rain and patchy fog. The low will be around 64, rising to 66 overnight, with a light northeast wind. Rainfall could reach up to an inch. Tomorrow, morning fog will give way to partly sunny skies and a high near 89. Tomorrow night, anticipate showers and thunderstorms with a low around 66. Wednesday brings more showers and a high near 93, with gusty south winds. Rainfall could reach 3/4 of an inch. By Thursday, expect mostly sunny skies and a high in the low 80s.
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0: Looks like you appreciate a good squeegee.
1: Yeah, there's something so satisfying about it.
0: Excellent corner work. Ooh, looks like one bug didn't get the memo.
1: There he is.
0: Yep, I think you got it.
1: Not quite.
0: Okay, we are going full gladiator.
1: Woo! Never felt so alive.
0: Squeegee on, King. Senex, here for what's ahead.
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5: Tonight, expect showers and thunderstorms until 10 p.m., followed by possible rain and patchy fog. The low will be around 64, rising to 66 overnight, with a light northeast wind. Rainfall could reach up to an inch. Tomorrow, morning fog will give way to partly sunny skies and a high near 89. Tomorrow night, anticipate showers and thunderstorms with a low around 66. Wednesday brings more showers and a high near 93, with gusty south winds. Rainfall could reach 3/4 of an inch. By Thursday, expect mostly sunny skies and a high in the low 80s.
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0: MGV Rock Concerts brings you 80s Fest 102.7 WKBH. We gave away a bunch of tickets. Was that last month or the month before? Anyway, congratulations to all of our winners. Now what we need to do is head to the website, sign up to win meet and greet passes. Can you imagine meeting a Stephen Percy from Rat, some of the guys from Quiet Riot? I would like to meet Sebastian Bach. I bet he smells so good. And this is exactly why they do not allow me to go backstage anymore. Dylan, did you sniff the artist? Maybe.
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6: Tonight, expect showers and thunderstorms until 10 p.m., followed by possible rain and patchy fog. The low will be around 64, rising to 66 overnight, with a light northeast wind. Rainfall could reach up to an inch. Tomorrow, morning fog will give way to partly sunny skies and a high near 89. Tomorrow night, anticipate showers and thunderstorms with a low around 66. Wednesday brings more showers and a high near 93 with gusty south winds. Rainfall could reach 3/4 of an inch. By Thursday, expect mostly sunny skies and a high in the low 80s.
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3: Tonight, expect showers and thunderstorms until 10 p.m., followed by possible rain and patchy fog. The low will be around 64, rising to 66 overnight, with a light northeast wind. Rainfall could reach up to an inch. Tomorrow, morning fog will give way to partly sunny skies and a high near 89. Tomorrow night, anticipate showers and thunderstorms with a low around 66. Wednesday brings more showers and a high near 93, with gusty south winds. Rainfall could reach 3/4 of an inch. By Thursday, expect mostly sunny skies and a high in the low 80s.
0: You have an ear for great music. You knew these songs were hits the first time you heard them. 102.7 WKBH.